This tune we would like to feature our tenor saxophonist, Benny Maupin. The tune is an address in New York City. 416 East 10th Street. That's also the title of the tune.

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2: Victorio!
0: Okay.
2: 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Good, because that's what we're going to sing about. Let's go!

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0: Yep. Vittorio! Yeah! We're so excited to be here. Beautiful city, wonderful food, the cameras, the lights, the action. Thank you for having us. We've been in Europe for about a week or so. Tonight is our last night. And we're here with our first and best family and friends. So thank you so much for coming out, inviting us again. We actually came here a long time ago. Has anyone seen Take Six in concert before?
2: Yes, I have.
0: Okay. We've got some rebuilding to do. We're going to go back old school and rebuild this thing carefully. This is Joe Williams, Ray Charles' old tune, Every Day I Got the Blues.
3: Take your time, man.
0: Whoa. Oh, yeah.
4: Work it out, man.
5: It's going to be all right.

0: Muchas gracias.
1: You're going to lose it.
2: Gracias. Thank you so very much. We want to do a song, actually the very first song that we ever released back in 1988 when we all had hair. Yes. This song is called Spread Love.

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1: Yeah. 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Thank you so much. The very first tour that Take Six went on in America was with the late, great Al Jarreau. Do you all remember Al Jarreau? Somebody, come on now. Yes, yes, yes. Very, very important artist for us. During that tour, we learned a lot of things, but what we want to do tonight is to recreate one of his amazing songs. And we're going to have Joey and Alvin do this. It's called Yo Jeans.
2: Okay, let's get some snaps.

Alvin Chia, Joey Kibble. All right, we want to do a song right now, a really, really special song from a movie. The movie's called The Thomas Crown Affair. It goes back many, many years. Actually, we heard the song in the closing credits done by Sting. And when we heard the song, we didn't care anymore about the movie. We just wanted to do the song. So we're going to do it for you right here, right now.

0: Gracias, Victoria. And for Joey Kibble. Aplauso, aplauso.
1: Sí, gracias. Years ago, when I first joined this group, we had to do what was called a promotional tour. So we had to get up early in the morning, take pictures, do interviews, record for TV, catch the noon shows, take more pictures, do more interviews, catch the evening shows, and at the end of the day, there's no pay for this tour. So I was tired at the end of the day. And our publicist came to us and said, please, please, just one more picture. Just one more, please, and then I'll let you go. Well, I told her, I'm tired. I don't want to take a picture. She said, if you could just take this last picture, I promise you, I won't bother you anymore. So we lined up next to this unknown gentleman that we took the picture with. We gave our best smiles, and before the flash went off, I was already at the hotel. Maybe 3 years later, I pulled this photo out of my storage box in my basement, and it was a picture of Take Six and Nelson Mandela. Yeah, felt like squat. If I could just go back. But you can't turn time backwards. And you can't unsay words. But number three, if you would treat everyone sitting next to you like a world changer, you'll never miss your opportunity. Yeah. So, you like that? Then I would like everyone to please turn to the person next to you and say, thank you, world changer. You made my life better. Yes. Yep, right there. Right. Yes. Yeah. Oh, yes. No. Turn to the other person and say, thank you, world changer. You made my life better. Look at that. Yeah. Yes, I know you feel better. So, this next song, yes, okay, yeah. See, it made you feel good. So this next song, we're going to dedicate to the memory of the work of this great man, Nelson Mandela. And we're going to dedicate it to our brothers across the sea, Ladysmith Black Mambazo. And we're going to dedicate it to the great songwriter, Paul Simon. Yes, okay. And the name of the song is called Homeless. 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

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Yes, I like that. 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
1: 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We're family. 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
0: Joey Kimmel.
2: Want to do a song that we're really, really excited about doing. A song from an amazing songwriter named Christopher Cross. The song goes back many, many years, but it's a song that we love doing, and I'm sure it's a song that you've heard before. This song is called Sailing.

0: 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How about a hand for the arranger, David Thomas?
1: Thank you so much. I want to do a song now from our brand new album that we're just about finished recording. The name of the album is Rhapsody. We're going to do a song from that new album. This is a Billie Holiday classic. 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

0: 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Arranged by Mr. Claude V. Big Knight, the third. Coming soon.
1: Thank you. Gracias.
2: A day is coming, and it won't be long, no.
3: I fly away to my home, yes.
1: That was nice.
2: I'll be so happy that I'll sing a new song.
3: I fly away to my home.
2: Now no more pain.

0: 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Ooh, I gotta have faith. Cause I gotta have faith, faith, faith. I gotta have faith, faith, faith.
1: Escucha, siente, disfruta. Radio La Isla.